0: And every time, hold up. And every time one of our girls start acting up, just illing on us, you know what I'm saying? Who you was talking to? Who beeped you? All right, whatever you say, you know what I'm saying? Whatever, I get with the guys, and you know where we go.
1: 41st. And when these mujeres se quillan, and they say, no, because you're looking at another, and they're celosa, entonces nosotros no tenemos más remedio que coger pa donde pa.
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1: Why don't you come over later and join me for a drink?
2: Say what? I did I do that? How I say what?

0: take great pleasure in introducing to you Mr. Pete Rodriguez.
1: Thank you, thank you, thank you. And for my latest basket of cheers, here it goes, baby. Ooh.